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10: In the history of cinema, few films have been as successful as The Godfather. 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

0: All right, welcome back into Clay and Buck here. We got a lot of calls. Let's get to them. We'll take some now, and also on the other side of the breaks. If you're on hold, stay with us. Bill in Sacramento, you want to talk? What's up, Bill?
1: Buck, you know, you guys are the best. I've listened to you since you guys started, and I was a big Rush Limbaugh listener, and Mark Levin is really, I met him in the Reagan Library, but, you know,
0: Mark is great. You know, Mark let me go onto his show twice to talk about my book. So I've also been a long time Mark Levin fan. But go ahead. That.
1: Oh yeah, I mean I know. Yeah. Mark, he's, you know, a legend. Talks about a legend, and Mark thinks so highly of you, and you guys work together and. Like that, but no one can pull one over on you or Mark or Clay. Of course, I talk good about Clay too, you know. So
0: what's top of your mind, Bill? I appreciate the kind words. We only got a minute here. Get to it.
1: Oh yeah. You know, the airline thing, I think my opinion, I've been following the talk radio for like 11 years all over the place and the far left and all that. Sean Duffy really didn't address the delay on the tarmac on a crystal clear day. I mean, it's the staff. I could see through that. And he, you know.
0: Yeah, well, look, Bill, I appreciate you calling in. We're about to get into a break here. We'll take more calls on the other side of this. By the way, a lot of you want to talk about this and also the eviction thing. I'll just say this. Look, if the airlines are cutting corners and cutting hours out of your life as a result, we should at least know that. And I'm telling you that that's what's happening. So you can care about it or not, but this whole thing about hiding behind weather or whatever, that's not true. That's just not true. We all know that there's weather. Weather hasn't gotten worse in the last 2 years. Airline staffing has, and they're doing this as a cost-cutting measure, and they're doing this with a lot of federal help and, you know, regulation and everything else. Anyway, I can't fix it all right this second, but I want to fix it overall for all of us. 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
14: 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Kayla McBride scored 23 points to lead Minnesota, who were again without rookie star Olivia Miles. 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
14: 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Pandora was still trying to be kind of like radio in a way. 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Apple's 0.7, YouTube Music 0.7. Spotify pays 0.4 cents per stream, same as Amazon, and then Pandora's down to 0.1. 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
5: Every hunter knows that the wilderness is full of surprises. 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
8: 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I mean, I'm out in the middle of nowhere. 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
5: From the frozen woods of Maine to the mountains of Montana, from an archery opener gone wrong in Wisconsin to a father's last walk through the Minnesota deer woods, each story begins with a hunter stepping into the wild, but not all of them come back.
9: 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You know, it was tough.
5: 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Join me as we track the truth through tangled cover and cold case files, where every trail tells a story, and every story leaves its own trail of blood. Blood Trails.
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10: In the history of cinema, few films have been as successful as The Godfather. Francis Ford Coppola's gangster epic set a new standard not just for movies about the mafia, but for movies in general. Although, if you talk to the people who made it, The Godfather's prospects for success were far from assured. In fact, before its release, they were pretty bleak.
11: And they said, we're finished, this is over. The movie's not going to work. You gotta get rid of those guys, it's a disaster.
10: Then Leave the Gun, Take the Cannoli, my co-host Mark Seal and I strip back the varnish of movie history and talk to never-before-heard-from sources to get at what really made the process so arduous. 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
23: All across the great state of Iowa, it is the Simon Conway Show coming to you live from the Mills Civic Parkway Hy-Vee. We will be until 7 o'clock tonight. Quick reminder, you can still win $1,000. In our inflation vacation contest, you just take the word green this hour, G-R-E-E-N, green. Take that to the website of whatever radio station you happen to be tuned into right now. Enter it where it's obvious. Sit back. Wait for the phone to ring. If the phone rings, don't look at the caller ID. It's not relevant to you at all. You're not going to know who it is. But if it is us on the other end of the phone, you just won $1,000. There is nothing else to do. There's no math questions or anything else. You just have to pick up the phone. If it's not us, well, you can either make a new friend or hang up on them. It's entirely up to you. Green, do that right now, and good luck. All right, in front of me at the broadcast table inside the Mill Civic Parkway Hy-Vee on this National Hot Dog Day is Audrey Kennis. She is the Director of Human Services at the City of West Des Moines, and we are talking about food. Absolutely. Hi, Audrey. How are you?
24: Well, hello, Simon. Good
23: it's
24: afternoon.
23: Good to see you.
24: Good to be here.
23: I know you're staring at that all-beef hot dog right now.
24: Oh, it's enticing. I'm not going to lie. I haven't eaten lunch, so
23: yes,
24: I'm going to jump right in.
23: That is all for you when we're done, I promise you. They brought me four. I'm not doing that. but I have eaten one. That's my wife on the other end,
24: okay.
23: So just letting her know. Audrey, what does your job entail?
24: Wow, that's a big question.
23: That's good.
24: So again,
23: you don't get bored.
24: No, there's never a dull moment at Human Services. So really, you know, again, as the Director of Human Services, my job is to ensure that we have policies, processes, as well as procedures in place to support individuals, specifically local neighbors, when they're in need, whether that be food, we have a clothing closet, we have emergency financial assistance. We offer a lot of support to neighbors in need. We've been doing this for almost 50 years, since 1979, and we're the only city in the state of Iowa with a human services department.
23: That's really cool.
24: It is.
23: And this is our city. It's where my wife and I live.
24: Yes.
23: We live here, and this is our store. This is where we come shopping every single week. So
24: this is it.
23: We're here, and my wife has already asked the perishables manager when he's getting ready to throw stuff away, if he'd talk to us about the USO, because we like to help out our soldiers who are rotating in and out through Camp Dodge.
24: So. Absolutely.
23: Yeah.
24: And again, that's a good piece because the partnership when it comes to food rescue is critical.
23: Yep.
24: We cannot do the work we do without partners like Hy-Vee providing nutritional food that's generally towards the end of life. But again, we're able to extend the life by giving it to individuals as they go through our food pantry.
23: Absolutely.
0: You know,
23: yeah, it's
0: there
23: really
0: is
23: important.
0: One
23: she
0: thing.
23: I'm sorry. My wife is talking to you. She's not wearing a headset, honey. She can't hear you.
0: Well, I want to let our listeners know that something specific how her particular job and office once helped me. Many years ago, shortly after my divorce, our son was a big baseball player, and I could not afford for him to be able to play baseball. And the city of West Des Moines has a program that they will help with a grant, like a scholarship, for kids to be able to remain in their sports when their families go through tight times. And the city of West Des Moines granted that, and Bryce was able to continue to play baseball, and that was a huge deal for us when we were going through a difficult time of transition.
23: So, Audrey now can hear you because we swapped microphones out, and so she's got a headset on, and so she just heard that, and she's you only heard the tail end of it. This was when just after she went through a divorce, and she was a single mom, our one and only son we have five between us, and one boy.
24: Yeah.
23: Who's
24: in
23: the military now, by the way.
24: Wow, congratulations. That's huge.
23: Yes.
24: But that is it, right? Mm-hmm. We're here to meet people where they're at, and that's what we've been doing for nearly 50 years, right?
23: Yeah.
24: And so whether that's providing, a discounted rec park and rec passes or summer programming or youth sports, we're here to make sure that folks have access to the resources they need so they can thrive.
23: Right, and that's good. And obviously, if you don't have food security, the rest of it kind of doesn't matter.
24: That's it. You know, we talk about Maslow's hierarchy of needs. If I don't have the basics, right, food, shelter, clothing, but that food piece, right, it is hard for me to be able to actualize, right? I can't thrive and I can't do the basics that are needed for me to be able to, have a sustainable future.
23: Right.
24: So food is critical.
23: So if people are listening to us right now who may be food insecure, is there a place at the city of West Des Moines, because that's, we're broadcasting the whole state, but we're talking to West Des Moines. We're in West Des Moines right now.
24: Right.
23: So where would they go if suddenly they find themselves insecure, maybe like my wife was all those years ago?
24: Yeah.
23: Suddenly she's got this problem. Right. Where would she go? Is it obvious?
24: Well, it should be. So if you go onto the city of West Des Moines website and just look up human services, you'll find our address, or just do a Google search, right? Mm-hmm. Food pantries, West Des Moines. Mm-hmm. Generally, we should come up as one of the first options. Now, the beautiful part is there are a lot of partners in the metro that can provide food options, healthy, stable options to folks. But again, ours should come up as one of the first.
23: Yeah.
24: And really, to be honest, we're the only in West Des Moines that does this.
23: Right.
24: There are a lot of church and faith-based partners we have here locally, but we are the only food pantry, I would say, in West Des Moines, with the exception of the Eddie Davis Center.
23: And how long have you been doing this yourself?
24: Listen, I have been the Director of Human Services now for 2 years.
23: Okay.
24: And it's still
23: relatively new.
24: I am. Now, I've been a director for the city for over 5 years, but I've been with the city, or with Human Services, for 2 years.
23: Are you loving it?
24: Oh, man, this is my dream job. I'm not saying that. Listen, we found
23: it,
24: right?
23: Well, they pay me to talk.
0: Miss Audrey, how can we West Des Moines citizens help your food pantry? What are the things that you need, the things you don't often get that might be really special or a splurge that maybe we could provide for you?
24: Oh, that's a great question. I will say, for the month of August, every month, we have something called Needs of the Month. And so you can sign up for our newsletter, but you'll find it on social media as well. We'll have feminine care products. And people don't often think about that. You're thinking food, right? But also those personal care items that are higher ticket price and harder to get access to are really beneficial and helpful for us.
23: Mm-hmm.
24: And so we try to provide food as well as 4 personal care items once a month. That could be detergent, that could be personal hygiene, that could be diapers, that could be, you name it, toothpaste. But again, these are those items that people need so that they can, again, feel confident as they move throughout their
23: diapers
24: day.
23: Diapers are not cheap.
24: They are not.
23: No, we have grandchildren.
24: Yeah, yes, absolutely. And I'll
23: thankfully, only one of them's left in diapers
24: at
23: this point.
24: You're winning.
23: We're getting there. Yes. So those things are really important. And, if you're not food insecure or those things insecure, you actually don't even think about it.
24: Oftentimes people do not. And I'll tell you what's unique about us is, again, we are a city department, but we're like a quasi-nonprofit. And so everything we provide is through the community, right? Through individual giving. And so what we provide through our emergency assistance or through the food pantry, through partnerships with Hy-Vee and Food Bank of Iowa and DMARC and many others, again, it is an outpouring of local support. Mm-hmm. And so people will donate clothing and a small houseware items. And so that's what really keeps our operation running. But most importantly, I would say, is our volunteers. We have over 160 individuals that volunteer.
23: And what do they do?
24: They do everything. So we have volunteers who work at the front desk, like Teresa behind me. Mm-hmm. We have volunteers who work in the clothing closet. We have volunteers in our food pantry. We have food rescue volunteers. They're the ones that come to the local stores and pick up the food, bring it back, date it, sort it, and help us put it away. And so, again, they're equivalent to about 7 full-time staff.
23: Wow.
24: My volunteers really almost outnumber my professional staff.
23: Right.
24: And so it is critical to the operation and the success of what we do. But again, just community support is also that critical piece. And so we couldn't do it without the community.
23: Well, we are, just being here today, we're resurrecting something we did for years.
24: Yeah.
23: But we had the right person from Hy-Vee in front of us. We used to come here the Tuesday before Thanksgiving every single year.
24: Wow.
23: And we got the audience to show up and basically buy food.
24: Wow.
23: Because Hy-Vee pre-package, Thanksgiving
24: wow.
23: stuff.
24: Right.
23: And we got people to come in and buy them, and they took them through to checkout. They put them in the big bucket for
24: That's
23: us.
24: Amazing.
23: And we're going to do that again this year. We're going to bring that back.
24: Thank
0: and,
24: you.
0: And Miss Audrey, you have my word that Simon and I are going to gather up some often overlooked items and bring them to you. And I challenge everybody, especially if you've ever been on the receiving end of something like this, to pay it back.
24: Oh, my gosh. I have to meet this incredible woman.
23: She's amazing. No, she is.
24: Thank
23: My wife
24: you.
23: Is amazing.
24: But again, it's people like you all. Again, it cannot work without community.
23: Mm-hmm.
24: And so I always tell folks, this stuff doesn't just, happen by happenstance or doesn't magically just appear. It's people giving from their heart, right? Having a heart posture to look out for their neighbors, right? And showing up and really demonstrating care.
23: Mm-hmm.
24: That's the only way it can work. And right now we're seeing such dramatic increases in the number of neighbors and clients coming through our doors.
23: Mm-hmm.
24: It is hard to keep pace. So I'll just share real quick. We had a 39% increase solely in our food pantry since 2023.
23: Wow.
24: And so that is hard. Again, as I said, we have a very mm-hmm. limited staff. But again, it's the volunteers showing up. It's the community giving to really make sure we're able to meet the needs of our neighbors.
23: Sure. I mean, it's a very important thing. It really is. And hopefully, as I say, we're talking to the whole state of Iowa right now. Hopefully, similar things are happening all across the state,
24: yeah.
23: because we want to make sure that nobody in our state is food
24: right.
23: insecure.
24: Right.
23: You know, that's awful. Or any of the other things as well.
24: Right.
23: Okay, so if people want to connect with you or your department, where would they go?
24: Yeah, I would say just go online, type in West Des Moines Human Services. You'll
23: Human
24: click
23: Services.
24: On ways to get involved, right, mm-hmm. ways to give. There is so much any individual can do. If you don't have the monetary, ability to support, you mm-hmm. can give your time. That's
23: yep.
24: huge.
23: Yep.
24: And so there are so many ways that you can contribute care in this community. About a year ago, we did a community of care campaign, right?
23: Okay.
24: We can't always control what's going on in the broader sphere of the world,
23: yep.
24: but we can control what we do in our own backyard.
23: Sure, absolutely.
24: Right? So, yeah, feel free to reach out to us. Again, I cannot say thank you enough to our partners at Hy-Vee.
23: Sure.
24: Again, this is not just about food
23: no,
24: rescue,
23: yeah.
24: but this is about providing hope.
23: Absolutely. It is. Audrey Kennis is the Director of Human Services at the City of West Des Moines. Absolute pleasure to meet you.
24: Thank you, Simon.
23: So thank you for stopping by the broadcast table. You are rewarded with a 100% fully kosher beef hot dog.
24: I will enjoy. Thank you. Happy hot dog.
0: Before Miss Audrey goes,
23: oh, yes.
0: I just had a phone call.
23: Oh.
0: And someone from Dubuque is doing this in their neighborhood. They are rescuing food from restaurants, and they want to know if we can get this started here in West Des Moines, is that something that they would be able to utilize? Because they pick up frozen items from restaurants, so it's
24: wow.
0: still edible, and there's
24: yes.
0: not a health risk or anything. So I have
24: right.
0: his contact information, and if this is something we can do in West Des Moines, you can count on me to get involved, and I'll go around to some restaurants and some friends that own restaurants, and
24: it.
0: Let's see what we can do.
24: Yes,
0: because right. there's too much food ending up in dumpsters.
23: Sure, I will make sure that Audrey has your cell phone
24: That's
23: number,
24: awesome.
23: Honey, before she leaves the table, all right?
0: Sounds
24: awesome.
0: Great.
23: All right, Audrey, thank you very much.
24: Thank
23: really
24: you.
23: Absolute pleasure
24: awesome.
23: Meeting you,
24: you
23: man.
24: Take care.
23: Yeah, you take care as well. We are live from the Mill Civic Parkway Hy-Vee. We're here till 7 o'clock. It is National Hot Dog Day, but as you can tell, we're talking about all kinds of things today, not least of which is what we just talked about. We're going to do some other stuff as well, and we're even going to talk some Ragbri today because they are apparently really embracing e-bikes. The ones that go 40 miles an hour... I don't know. We'll ask him. It is the Simon Conway Show.
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2: 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Just wanted to let you know I'll be right here on WOC soon. I'll have all the news you need to know to get your day started, plus the weather, the traffic, and a lot of conversation about the state we know and love so much. 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
16: John Polk was my nemesis. I knew in order to live a rich and fulfilling life, one where I was equal under the law and could be happy and fulfilled, I needed to defeat the message that John Polk was peddling.
9: I'm John Polk. For years, I was the poster boy of the conversion therapy movement. 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I wore the label of ex-gay with pride. That was all until, well, we'll get to that part.
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20: All across the great state of Iowa, it is the Simon Conway Show coming to you today live from the Mills Civic Parkway Hy-Vee store. If you're looking at the store from the parking lot, if you come in the door on the left, right near the Starbucks, that is where you will find us, right next to the peaches. And the peaches are going well, actually. Ivy Sprague, the Director of Strategic Communications for Hy-Vee, is with me at the broadcast table. They're going well. Everyone seems to be buying peaches.
21: They are going quite well.
20: Yeah. I think I may be bringing some home for Mr. C. Hey, before we do anything else, let me remind you, you can still win $1,000 this hour. All you have to do is take the word credit, C-R-E-D-I-T, credit, to the website of whatever radio station you are tuned into. Enter it where it's obvious. Sit back. Wait for the phone to ring. If it does, pick it up. If it's us, you won $1,000. Not complicated at all. So we want you to do that. Do it right now, and good luck. All right, talking to Ivy here, and before we went to the news, you have a new place in the fair.
21: We do.
20: Next to the cookies.
21: Next to the cookies. We're going to be
20: in the Varied Industries building.
21: In the Varied Industries building. Since I work for Hy-Vee, I say we're on the end cap of an aisle, right there by the concession stand for the Barstow cookies. And we're excited. We've leveled up. We've got more real estate this year, so we'll be there every day handing out Hy-Vee reusable shopping bags.
20: Is the cookies thing an accident? Is it
21: I did not choose that space. Our fine friends at the Iowa State Fair said this booth became available. We said we'll take it.
20: And it's next to the cookies.
21: Right,
20: and you said...
21: I said, if I have to.
20: I
21: love my job. Yes. I love my company.
22: You know,
21: I just
22: had an idea.
21: Oh, dear.
20: Oh, here we go.
22: You know, to celebrate America's 250th, Hy-Vee and the Iowa State Fair to get together and should sell frozen cookies just for the month of September after the fair.
21: Well, April.
20: Oh.
21: I don't want to spill any beans, but you hang on to that idea.
22: I am a genius, and you and I share a brain.
21: You hang on
20: no,
21: to that
20: No, you
21: idea.
20: And I share a brain. You can't share a brain with Ivy as
22: Apparently,
20: well.
22: I do share a brain with Ivy and all of the smart folks at Hy-Vee.
21: You hang on to that idea. Wow. I don't know what I'm allowed to say, but you just keep that in your back pocket,
20: okay,
21: my friend.
20: Okay, there you go. All
22: I'm right, wearing a dress, but I will still hang on.
21: Your mental back pocket. So, yes.
20: Okay.
21: Hang on.
20: Okay. All right. So, people might say, why is Hy-Vee at the fair?
21: Because... Personally, this is Ivy from Hy-Vee talking. I think the State Fair is a celebration of everything that's great about Iowa.
20: Mm-hmm.
21: And we are Iowa's largest private employer.
20: Yes.
21: So why would we not be there to connect with all of our amazing customers and all of our employees? Everybody that came up to me last year, I don't know how many times people sang the Hy-Vee jingle at me, which was great. It's our chance to just connect with our customers and be part of a great Iowa tradition.
20: There you go. What do you think about a mini fair in March, like a five-day
21: fair? Well, you know, we're kind of having a little mini state fair with America's Harvest Festival that's coming up in October here at the Iowa State Capitol.
20: Mm.
21: I think that's going to be kind of a little mini Iowa State Fair. Mm. So we're very proud to be part of
22: that.
21: Like,
22: is that what they're calling it in October? I thought that was just my birthday party.
21: Aw, well, we will make sure you get a cake. Is your birthday on the 24th?
20: No.
21: No. Close.
22: The 16th. Okay. You know, it's like, I am the opening act.
21: There you go. Well, you get a birthday month, you know? America gets a birthday year, but you definitely get a birthday month. And we will be happy to celebrate you and our great nation on the 24th. So we're going to be part of that, too.
20: Exactly. And it's not even a special birthday. That's next year, Ivy.
21: Okay.
20: Next year is a special birthday for Mrs. C.
21: Oh, every birthday is a special birthday.
22: Oh, no. Next year has a zero in it.
20: Next year has a zero.
21: Hey, everyone's a gift, friend.
22: But I am looking forward to a celebration at the state capitol if it's going to be like all things autumn and fall and... You know, the great things that Iowa has to offer in that season.
21: There's going to be historical reenactments, I hear. I'm like, man, I got my bonnet, my knitting needles ready. Let's rock and roll.
22: I do love to dress up in a good theme.
21: I know. Uh-huh. Keep your eye, man. The governor's office is going to be sending out more information about that. But I'm excited.
20: Mm. All right. Well,
21: anytime I can get
22: I haven't worn a petticoat in years.
20: That's going to be a thing, apparently, my friends. That is definitely going to be a thing. So that is that's coming up. Okay. Well, here we are in the store. We love being in the store.
21: Me
20: Thank
21: too.
20: You for inviting us.
21: Oh,
20: We've
21: my pleasure.
20: Got some new ideas that you guys are going to explore.
21: Mm-hmm.
20: One of them's an old idea, which we're going to resurrect.
21: Yes.
20: All being well, that'll be nice. That'll be nice. I'm also seeing that you currently have a rose sale.
21: We do.
20: Going on.
21: We do.
20: What is that?
21: We've got a beautiful
20: display. Why don't I know about it?
21: Display right here. Well, you had to come in.
20: Yeah. Oh. Okay.
21: And a dozen roses for. $11.99 in store and online.
22: Wow!
21: You get those delivered.
20: It's not. Now, it's not bad. Mrs. Now, C just got some just because.
22: Now, Mr. Conway does visit the flower department of Hy-Vee very often because I frequently get just because flowers, and
20: yes.
22: this
21: Wonderful.
22: Week's just because flowers are lilies that are starting to bloom.
20: They are.
21: Oh
20: they smell.
21: Oh, but those smell almost as good
20: wonderful.
21: As these Colorado peaches.
20: Almost as good as the Colorado peaches, which I feel should come from Georgia.
21: Hey,
20: just saying.
21: Colorado's taken some ground.
20: I don't know what is going on and why they're Colorado peaches, but they do look very nice, and I will be bringing some home, Mrs. C. You'll be pleased to know. Okay, so what other Hy-Vee things should I know about before I let you go?
21: Well, we just said the roses are available in store or online.
20: Mm-hmm.
21: We're also doing a promo this summer.
20: Yes.
21: If you're a Hy-Vee Perks member, which I know you are.
20: Yes.
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20: Ooh.
21: So
20: there
21: you don't, when it's going to be 94 degrees and you're very heat sensitive as I am.
20: It is.
21: That delivery will come right to your door if it's $75 or more.
20: And half price sushi I'm seeing as well here.
21: There you go.
20: There you go. Buy one, get one.
21: Buy one, get one.
22: Hy-Vee sushi at our Hy-Vee is very good. And the lady who makes it, very impressive. She's been making sushi for years.
21: Yeah,
20: see, we know stuff.
21: See, I took a spin through the high chai and the sushi line. I was like, well, I know what I'm doing for dinner if this last hot dog goes unclaimed.
20: No, we know. Yes, that last hot dog, is it's got your name on it.
21: All right.
20: I have a pen. I could even write your name
21: on it. We'll make it official.
20: Yes. So there is that. Please come and see us here at Hy-Vee. We're at the Mill Civic Parkway store through 7 o'clock tonight. 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Tonight.
21: Can't beat it.
20: Can't beat that. So, $10, you've got dinner for two. It's not bad.
21: There you go.
20: So you can go and check that out as well. And the Colorado peaches that we keep talking about, $3.99 a pound. That doesn't seem expensive.
21: For whoever wins your $1,000,
20: you can get
21: 250
20: a lot of peaches.
21: Pounds of peaches right there.
20: A lot of peaches if you win $1,000. And by the way, my morning show in Orlando, they just picked up their first winner. So, come on, Iowa.
21: There you go.
20: It's on, up to you now.
21: Got our honor to defend here.
20: Exactly right. So there you go. Mrs. C, you got anything for Ivy before I let her go?
22: Just that, you know, her staff does an incredible job. We love to get to know those that are in our Hy-Vee. And we've even attended retirement parties of those that have retired from Hy-Vee. So
20: it's absolutely true.
22: It's a great company
20: part of the family,
22: and part of our fam. That's right.
20: Yes.
22: See, we do share a brain.
20: Exactly.
21: We've had several lovely customers stop by and say hello. So
20: yes,
21: thanks to everybody who's done that.
20: We've seen some, including one lady wearing a peaches shirt.
21: She was. I don't think she planned it.
20: Yes, I don't think she planned it either, but it was very cool.
21: Yeah.
20: All right, well, I'm here at the Mills Civic Parkway Hy-Vee, and Mrs. C is back in the Ivy Studio. We decided to call that.
21: don't put my name on the wall. No, no, no.
20: Don't put your name on the wall?
21: No.
20: Okay.
21: It's the Hy-Vee Studio.
20: All right, it is the Hy-Vee Studio. Ivy, thank you very much for stopping by. I appreciate you. We are all across the great state of Iowa, live from the Mills Civic Parkway Hy-Vee store. Come and see me. You can't miss me. I'm right by the Starbucks. I'm here till 7 o'clock. This is the Simon Conway Show.
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1: 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Just wanted to let you know I'll be right here on WOC soon. I'll have all the news you need to know to get your day started, plus the weather, the traffic, and a lot of conversation about the state we know and love so much. It's the best way to start your day. I'm Jeff Angelo. I'm looking forward to talking to you soon on Iowa's Morning News right here on News Talk 1420 WOC.
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10: Yeah, you should come and say hi. We would really love it if you would come and say hi. Let's have a mental health break, shall we? Is our news anchor Dave Ball available to chit-chat with
11: Dave,
10: us?
11: Dave, are you available?
10: Da, da, da, da.
11: Hi, yes. Dave.
12: Hey,
11: there we
12: hello.
11: Go.
10: Hey, David. We're having a mental health break here.
12: Yes,
10: buddy.
12: Indeed.
10: It's very, very, very, very, very hot in New York today.
11: Mm. How hot is it?
10: It's, I believe, 95 degrees, but it is a concrete jungle, right? So every building is also generating heat because that's what happens in big cities. So it's very hot. It's very humid. It's very sweaty. With me so far.
11: Yeah, in a gross kind of way.
12: Yep.
10: Mm-hmm. Well, there is a new noxious smell in New York City. Because a lot of people have decided this is the moment they should give up using deodorant.
11: No.
10: Yes.
11: This is the moment to embrace multiple types of deodorant and powders.
10: Mm-mm. Katie Carretta, according to the New York Post, is one of the many proudly going au naturel in the hotter than Hades weather that they're having right now. She's 36 years old, and here is the worst part of this story. You ready for the... You think you've heard the worst parts of this story. You have not. Are you ready, David?
12: Go ahead.
10: She's a hairstylist.
11: Oh, oh no.
10: No. Oh.
11: She's up close and personal.
10: Yep. Oh, very up close. Yes. Interestingly, it says she's a hairstylist carpenter. I don't know what that's about, but that's literally what it says. She says, and I quote, "I don't shave my armpits as well."
11: Ugh. Okay.
10: Uh-huh. Mm.
11: She is au naturel.
10: Very. Mm-hmm. Her theory is that your armpit hair pulls moisture away from your skin.
11: She is wrong.
10: It's not just her, though. This is a whole thing. This is going on in New York. Men, women, it's a thing. They're all dumping the deodorant.
11: All right, when you say it's a thing, like, mm-hmm. How broad of a thing are we talking? Because New York's
10: a
11: big place.
10: I didn't get close enough to ask.
12: So why... So why would this be the time to try this? This is, I guess, what I'm trying to figure out. Well, that and also what a hairstylist carpenter is, but that's, we'll put that aside.
10: Yes, I have no idea. No
11: I feel
10: idea.
11: Like the time to experiment with that is in the winter.
12: Right, exactly. That's what mm-hmm. I'm getting at.
10: There's the woman who posted this online, got a very fast 6,000 likes, by the way, on her Instagram post. Meanwhile, somebody else, another content creator called Zach, he told his people, "I'm not trying to smell manure when I'm walking down the sidewalk. Stick to the chemicals. That's going to keep you from smelling like trash." Okay. He went on, "It's hot as in New York City right now. This is not the natural deodorant kind of weather. We need you to put on the deodorant with the aluminium.

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